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I'm JT. 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

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I'm JT. 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

The River 105.9 variety from the 80s and more. I'm JT. 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Here's Pride. It's YouTube.

The River 105.9 variety from the 80s and more. I'm JT. Tomorrow's Mother's Day, and maybe you got her a piece of jewelry, a nice piece of clothing, chocolates, flowers, all nice, right? But the number one thing mom wants, because she's always doing so much for the whole family, is to sleep. It's a new survey. There's research. So, yeah, let mom sleep tomorrow. Then give her the flowers.

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The River 105.9 variety from the 80s and more. I'm JT. We're going to do it again next week for you every weekday. Yeah, $1,000 could be yours. In fact, we give you 13 chances every weekday to grab that cash. Just listen for those winning keywords and enter it at our website. When you hear it, instantly qualified. We'll get started Monday morning, bright and early at 9:05.

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River 105.9 variety from the 80s and more. I'm JT, looking for some fun for mom on Mother's Day. Yeah, how about tomorrow? Oh, this is fun. The UNC and Friends Mother's Day comedy show. It's happening over there at Schubert Theater. Should be a blast. And lots of laughter, too. Here's Huey Lewis.

The River 105.9 variety from the 80s and more. I'm JT. Thinking about a song you want to hear tonight? Come on, let me know. 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It'll come right to us here in the studio. Here's Madonna, Papa, Don't Preach.

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River 105.9 variety from the 80s and more. I'm JT. If you're thinking about maybe a movie tomorrow with Mom, oh, you got to go see Devil Wears Prada 2. If you saw the first one, you liked it, you're going to love this one too. Also for Mom, maybe grab the kids. Fun for the whole family. New animated movie called The Sheep Detectives. Very good too. Hugh Jackman is the star voice in this one. And if Mom likes a thriller, stay home and watch. Ooh, this is a goodie. Send Help on Hulu, about a woman who gets stuck on an island with her boss. Doesn't go well for the boss.

0: 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So are we.
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The River 105.9 variety from the 80s and more. I'm JT on the way for us. Get your sunglasses. Got Corey Hart on the way next. Also coming up, some summertime fun with Katrina and the Waves. Here's Genesis, Invisible Touch.

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It's the River 105.9. Good morning and happy Mother's Day. I'm Steve Kelly. I hope you're getting breakfast in bed, or at least a cup of coffee and 10 minutes peace in the morning before they all get up. I've got a great one from Elton John by request already on the way next after Creed on the River.

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0: 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Happy Mother's Day, and the requests just keep on coming from mom or the moms in your life. Dave, for his better half, Renee, and Mansfield, wanted, in his words, something up, something to pick her up, get her going. Think I got you covered with Outkast.
1: One, two.

Hey, if you happen to be looking for the perfect kids book, and there's a little one in your life, a grandson, granddaughter, whatever, may I suggest My Grandma and Grandpa Rock. It's almost an autobiography, and it's a great kids book. Pat Benatar and Neil Giraldo. 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

0: Survivor at the River 105.9 variety from the 80s and more. Good morning and happy Mother's Day. I'm Steve Kelly, and these guys getting ready for multiple gigs at the Sphere, which is a phenomenal place in Vegas to see a show. There's no doubt on the river.
1: Yeah.

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1: It finally happened. 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
0: Your perseverance has paid off. 9:05 tomorrow morning with Kerry Collins in the morning. Your next chance to win an easy grand on the River 105.9.

1059. I'm Steve Kelly. Good morning, and thank you for all the calls at 860-522-1059 for Mother's Day requests. Glad to fill them as quick as we can. Green Day on the way next after Jackson Browne on the river.

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So the thing I'm gathering from all the calls I'm getting from moms in your life that they really want for Mother's Day, not so much materialistic things, but just experiences like one-on-one time with you, one-on-one time with the kids, and just a little peace and quiet. 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

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Jen from East Windsor, yeah, I get your Van Halen. Got it next after Extreme, the River 105.9.

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I'm Steve Kelly. 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

The River 105.9 variety from the 80s and more. I'm Steve Kelly. I hope if you're a mom or there's a mom in your life on however you're spending today, happy Mother's Day. Enjoy. Adam Rivers on the way next. Goo Goo Dolls, now on the river.

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Variety from the 80s and more on the River 105.9. Hope you are having a great weekend. Happy Mother's Day to all the moms. And want to give a shout out to my mom and my wife and my mother-in-law. Three incredible mothers. I have no idea how you deal with me every day. Keeping it real. 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

Variety from the 80s and more on the River 105.9. Hope you are having a great weekend. 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If you are a mechanic, you may be Rick or Fred. And if you're a cop, you may be Wayne or Kevin. Adam, I feel like not really a name for the radio, but it ended up being what worked out for me. 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

0: 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Hope you are having a great weekend.
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I feel like right now we usually have got a day that'll end up being really warm and make it feel a little bit like summertime, and we have not had that, and we have got another week ahead of it not being warm at all, like back to 58 tomorrow. 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

Do you ever feel weird watching birds and being like, wow, I've got a really odd hobby? Anytime that I do, I feel really, really weird about it. But apparently, you are not alone. 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I really had no idea. Blondie, right now on the River 105.9.

Variety from the 80s and more on the River 105.9. Hope you are having a great weekend. 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

Happy Mother's Day from the River 105.9. Want to give a hello to any mom out there. Thank you for what you do. My wife, my mom, and my mother-in-law have been putting up with me for a long time. I don't know how. So really, happy Mother's Day, particularly to all of them. 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

0: Because I gotta have faith. Ooh, I gotta have faith. Because I gotta have faith.
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1: 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Maroon 5 right now on the River 105.9.

We are not at a bar right now at 1 o'clock in the morning singing Billy Joel. Quick reminder. The River 105.9 Variety from the 80s and more. Hope you are having a great weekend. 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And we keep it going all weekend long. Yes.

Variety from the 80s and more on the River 105.9. Hope you are having a great Mother's Day. And I feel like Natalie Imbruglia is a one-hit wonder. I really can't name another song about her. I'm trying to think of one right now, and I can't. Torn on the River.

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Variety from the 80s and more on the River 105.9. Hope you are having a great weekend and a great Mother's Day. Shout out to my mom, my mother-in-law, and my wife for putting up with me. Lenny right now.

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variety from the 80s and more on the River 105.9. Hope you are having a great weekend. I know that we have all been trying and hoping that the weather will get a little bit better, but not looking like it will for the entire week. Going to be raining every day other than Tuesday and like 58. Come on.

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You know, I can tell you for one, I do not want to think about going back to work tomorrow right now. Whoever picked that one, thank you for making me think about that. The River 105.9, hope you are having a great weekend.

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MJ right there on the River, 105.9 Variety from the 80s and more. 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

Variety from the 80s and more on the River 105.9. Hope you are having a great weekend. I'm Adam. I'll be back again next weekend. Happy Mother's Day. Enjoy.

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0: This is The River, 105.9, variety from the 80s and more. It's Rick O'Brien feeling a little bit more like the start of summertime this weekend with the opening of Lake Compounds yesterday. We got Quasi open, a couple of weeks ago? And maybe yesterday wasn't the most beautiful opening day, but today was a lot better. I hope you had fun if you got out this weekend.
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Jennifer's listening in the car in Bristol. She just had lunch with mom. I hope it was fantastic. Happy Mother's Day to every single mom today.

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We'll have a chance to win a grand all day.

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We're getting into the time of the year when a weekend getaway to the water sounds really good. $1,000 would sure help plan that. We'll have more chances tomorrow all day long.

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1: 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We got to talk about 8 minutes.

0: The River 105.9, variety from the 80s and more with Rick. Happy Mother's Day weekend. I hope it's been fun, especially with the rain and being a little bit cooler yesterday. It was good to have the springtime tradition at Mohegan Sun of the Spring Craft Festival. Really fun to do inside. I hope you got out.
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Happy Mother's Day, Steph. Wherever you are, too. Thanks for hanging out on the weekend with us. 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